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1: Hi, this is Angela, inviting you to Clinton's free Harvest Festival on September 19th from 11 to 4. 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Come and spend the day with us.
2: The Seaforth Fall Fair is this weekend, and with us we have Crystal from the Seaforth Agricultural Society to tell us all about it. What's going on, Crystal?
3: The Seaforth Fall Fair starts Friday morning with the 4-H shows, Education Day, Kids Zone will be open in the afternoon, and then Friday night we have our opening ceremonies with our ambassador competitions, and we're having apple pie auction new this year. Saturday you can come out and watch the Midwestern Horse Show, check out the excellent Lego displays in the roundhouse, watch the parade, there's mini horse show, 11 a.m. and Highway 21 is coming to perform. You can get tickets online. We're having a foam party. We have a sunflower selfie field. We have zucchini races, which is a real fun thing to do. We have a bike draw and a penny sale. Lots of animals to see. Sunday, we have a community breakfast and church service with Lynn Godkin as our presenter. We have lots going on.
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1: Well, I know it said you've had time to think about it. 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